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requests, I can tell already. And we've got a lot of stuff to talk about, a lot of things happening in the metal community. So we're here to not only bang our heads, but also be educational and informative. That's the mission. That was a little rush, as I said. We're going to shoot that one out to my lovely co-host, DJ Tino, who is actually seeing Rush right now. They are playing at MSG for their 50-something tour. So he's busy over there. I'm holding down the fort over here, and I'm so excited to see pictures and hear some clips. Definitely, of course, I think they are probably going to play that infamous South Park clip before Tom Sawyer. We'll see, though. Maybe I'll put some money on it. We'll see. He's actually going with Chris from our WSOU's other show, For the Record. You may have seen our Instagram post earlier, but very excited to hear what they thought of the show. I'm sure it was great. I'm sure it's awesome. Just before that, we had Cinderella shouting that went out to Dean in Rhode Island. I've got to check another state off of my requesters list. We're trying to unlock all the continental United States before the end of my tenure as a WSOU DJ. So if you're from Nebraska, Hawaii, etc., feel free to call in. But I did want to mention for Cinderella, Tom Kiefer, he's been on tour. You may remember that DJ Tino and I went to go see him recently at the Starland Ballroom. Unfortunately, he suffered a vocal cord injury and had to cancel the rest of his tour dates. Very, very unfortunate. He absolutely rocked when we went to go see him. Brought down the house, sounded exactly like he has on all of his records way back into the 80s, into the Cinderella days. So best wishes to him. Hope he recovers very, very soon. And, you know, crossing our fingers that all is well with him. But of course, happy to rock out to Cinderella. We started off the show, as always, with Def Leppard's Photograph. And looking into our next set, we've got Skullcrusher 2 by Onslaught. We're going to shoot this one out to Jordan from New Jersey to California, still tuned into WSOU. We appreciate that. And this is a new band added into our vintage 80s catalog. So always excited to see a new name from the 80s that we're playing for you guys. After that, requesting for Queensryche with Eyes of a Stranger. And then we're going to end off the set with another new artist, Grim Reaper with Wasted Love. That's going to wrap up our set for now, but still plenty more requests to come. That Grim Reaper is going to be sent out to Andy in Oldbridge. Thank you for the suggestion. And what else we got? There's something else I got to talk about. Oh, yeah. I'm sure all of you guys are waiting for this one. We've got a giveaway later tonight, as I promised last week. We've still got a pair of those Motley Crue tickets floating around for tomorrow at the PNC Bank Arts Center. So that giveaway will be coming up a little bit later tonight. Details to follow. I'll be on air very soon to talk about that again. But until then, we are going to keep it rocking. Just before that, actually, programming on WSOU is supported by Six Flags Great Adventure. 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And with that, if any of you are working at Six Flags, you know how to do it. And if any of you are looking to listen to some Onslaught, we've got that for you, too.

That was Rush with the infamous Tom Sawyer here on WSOU 89.5 FM. This is DJ GT rocking out here with you guys. We are back on this Thursday evening. I feel like I was just here. The week absolutely flew by, but you've tuned in just in time to catch vintage 80s. Very, very happy to be back in the booth rocking out with you guys. We've got a great show tonight. It's going to be jam-packed with

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And there will be tattooing in real time, no appointments needed. Also featuring burlesque, sideshow performances, tattoo contests, pole performances, and live human suspension.

Very cool stuff from Grim Reaper with Wasted Love. Again, shouting that one out to Andy and Oldbridge. That's a new outfit added into our rotation here on WSOU's Vintage 80s Show. This is DJ GT. Thanks for tuning in with me on this Thursday evening. The rain was really coming down outside for a second there. Had a nice ambiance, nice background noise to hear me speak. I think, has it subsided? I'm not too sure. I gotta turn around once this is over. I've been rocking out a little bit too hard to notice the weather. But that's because you guys have been sending in such good requests. We got some more good ones coming up. Speaking of which, we've got a new song, Hurricane by Y&T up next. We've also got Cool from the Wire by Dirty Looks. We're sending that one out to Side Job in Saddlebrook. Interesting. Maybe they have a side job, I don't know. And after that, we've got some White Snake, and we're sending out that White Snake to the Spandex Brotherhood, classic 80s name. So very cool stuff coming up in the queue. You guys know the drill. If you haven't heard your request, it's definitely coming up soon. And I mentioned a giveaway before. I didn't give too much information. I think you guys might already know if you were tuned in last week. But there is a pair of tickets still floating around up for grabs for the Motley Crue show tomorrow, the 31st, at PNC Bank Arts Center in Homedale, New Jersey. It's going to be a very cool show. Tesla's opening. Extreme is opening. I'm very, very, very excited. I think you can maybe tell. But it's going to be an awesome show. Poor DJ Tino is going to have two shows back to back. We're kind of old at this point, so maybe we got to recover a little bit. The last time that we went through with this, it was like, oh my goodness. Got to drink some coffee and wake up. But always love rocking out at these shows. So it's going to be exciting. That giveaway is going to come up just around 9 o'clock, which our Vintage 80s listeners know is Nikki 6 at 9, our double shot of Motley Crue. So stay tuned for that. And one last announcement before we get things kicking again. 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All right, that's enough out of me. We've got Hurricane by Y&T coming up next. Keep it locked here at WSOU.

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No, you want a crazy child. I just want to

quick PSA before we jump back into the music. This is DJ GT speaking. I know I did say, I promised you all, and I usually like to follow through my promises, that there was a Motley Crue on-air giveaway coming up. But unfortunately, if any of you have been trying to call in tonight, it seems that our phone lines are down. Now, whether this is an act of nature, you know, I was talking before about how we had some pretty intense rain outside, or whatever the case may be, unfortunately, we don't have working phones right now. So if you've been calling and I haven't been answering, my deepest apologies. I was wondering why the phones are so quiet tonight. But we are trying to figure it out here at the studio. We would love to get the pair of tickets to one of you guys. We know there's a ton of you who would really like to go. But I'm going to pop on some music. You guys keep rocking out, and we'll figure this out very soon. I'll hop back on air with some good news, hopefully, very, very soon. So coming up next, we've got Destroyer by Ezio, and that's going out to Shopping Bag Joe in North Bergen. Thank you for that one. Quick shout out also to Jason and Oldbridge for requesting that Metallica with Damage Incorporated we had on before. And then we're going to have our lovely Nikki 6 at 9, double shot of The Crew with Red Hot and Dr. Feelgood. And then we will go from there. Got some more requests coming in and things like that. So in any case... cross your fingers for us, and we'll see if we can get these phones ringing again. Destroyer by Ezio coming up next. Don't touch that dial. 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

0: Check out those shoulder pads and that can of hairspray, because you've got backstage passes to Vintage 80s.
1: That's right. 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

WSOU. This is DJ GT. And Savatage, we've got two really cool listeners who called these in. The first one is going out to John in Tennessee. Thank you for that. And then also, when I mentioned, if anyone's from a different state, you know, other than New Jersey, maybe a state that's not quite close to here, you wouldn't first think of, someone texted in from Honduras. Wow. That is one of, I'd say we've maybe gotten like three or four messages from outside of the continental United States. So that was very special. Thank you so much for that one. And thanks for requesting such an awesome song. Had a lot of fun rocking out to Savatage here at the station. As I said before, this is DJ GT hanging in here. Unfortunately, as we heard before, there are still no phone capabilities at WSOU. This is a first for me. I've been DJing for, what has it been, 3 years now? I think it's almost been 3 years, and I've never encountered a problem like this. So my apologies to everyone. However, we at the station have been rubbing our brain cells together, and we've put together an alternative to a phone call giveaway. We're going to try to make this a little fun. This is kind of like a test run, so bear with me here. But we're going to be doing, instead of a phone call giveaway, we're going to be doing a texting giveaway. Now, this is a trial run, so here's how it's going to go. There is a number from 1 to 100 that I'm thinking of. The hint is that it's related to Motley Crue in some way, shape, or form. If there is a tie, because obviously a phone call is in real time, text maybe not so much, there's a tie, I go with whoever texted in first, and I'll kind of wait maybe a couple minutes, let the music keep playing, and then I'll start reviewing. Then I can't guarantee I'll answer everyone depending on the volume of texts, but what I can guarantee is that I will announce on air what the number was. So again, this is for a pair of Motley Crue tickets for those of you who have just tuned in for tomorrow at the PNC Bank Arts Center. Motley Crue alongside with Tesla and Extreme. It's going to be a great show. But PNC Bank Arts Center in Homedale, New Jersey. Little bit of a delayed giveaway due to some phone outages, but how the giveaway is going to go. Number from 1 to 100. The number is related to Motley Crue in some way. If there's a tie, we're going to go with whoever texted in first. So with that, I'll give you the number to text. Text in and try to win does not sound as cool as to call, but it's 973-761-9768. Again, that is 973-761-9768. Send in your number guess for a chance to win a pair of Motley Crue tickets. And if no one, I forgot one thing. If no one lands on the number, we'll take the next closest number. We'll figure this out in some way. A lot of critical thinking going on here at the station tonight. But thank you guys for always bearing with us. We really appreciate it. And good luck to you all. You can send in your numbers from 1 to 100 for a chance to win a pair of Motley Crue tickets for tomorrow evening. All right. Without further ado, we'll jump back into the music in the meantime to keep us company while those texts start to roll in. We've got Aces High by Iron Maiden coming up next, sending this one out to Chris in Arkansas. Speaking of other states, there we go. We've also got some more Metallica with Creeping Death, sending this one out to Rich and Edison. And actually, Ride the Lightning had its 42nd anniversary this past week. So a lot of Metallica anniversaries have been happening as of recent, which is pretty cool. And then to end off the set, we've got Black Sabbath with Children of the Sea. I don't think we've heard Black Sabbath on the Vintage 80 show as of late, and we're sending that one out to Russell in Linden. But again, just to reiterate for the giveaway, in case there's any confusion, number from 1 to 100 related to Motley Crue, text it in to 973-761-9768. Good luck to you all. Very unorthodox, but we'll keep it rocking. Iron Maiden, Aces High, up next.

Black Sabbath with Children of the Sea, going out to Russell and Lyndon here on WSOU 89.5 FM. This is DJ GT, rocking out phoneless here at the station, but the good news is that we have a winner for our first ever Texton giveaway. There's no end to what goes on in life, right? But the Texton giveaway, for those of you who may have just tuned in, was for a pair of Motley Crue tickets to see him tomorrow at PNC Bank Arts Center. And it basically, the way that we did it with the phone lines down is that I was thinking of a number from 1 to 100 related to Motley Crue in some way, shape, or form. And I'd say one of the biggest numbers, which was very close to my train of thought, was 81, because they were founded in 1981. But in my process of going niche, I went a little nicher. They were formed specifically in 1991 on January 17th, and 17 was the lucky number, which was sent in by the Spandex Brotherhood. You may remember that very unique name from a request earlier. So congratulations to the Spandex Brotherhood, and thank you for everybody for bearing with us and participating in this very unconventional giveaway. It was a spur of the moment kind of thing. We were just thinking of some fun ideas, but based on what you guys are texting me, it seems like you guys enjoyed it, which I'm super, super happy to hear, that it was a little bit of fun, even though we weren't expecting it. But yes, Motley Crue formed on January 17th, 1981. Nikki Sixx left London and started playing around with Tommy Lee, and Greg Leon was originally in the band, I believe his name was. And I think Greg left because he had some sort of dispute with Nikki Sixx. Mick Mars got into the band. Vince Neil came in a little bit later. And there you have it, Motley Crue. I'd get a little history lesson for you guys. But 'tis the end of the Motley Crue ticket giveaways. For those of you who are going tomorrow, it's going to be an absolutely great show. Feel free, if you would like, you can send us any of your pictures, or you can tag us in any of the posts you may make on Instagram. We are WSOU_V80s. That's V80S. And we would love to see how your concert experience is going tomorrow with Motley Crue, Tesla, and Extreme. Going to be a great show. But thank you to everybody who texted in for the giveaway. As I said, we appreciate the support. And we got some requests coming up. What else is new here on Vintage 80s? We've got Pantera with Heavy Metal Rules up next, sending this one out to the Flatlander in Kansas. We're getting everybody across the U.S. tonight. Time zones were disregarded. After that, we've got Van Halen with Why Can't This Be Love? And this is going out from Alex to Connor. So there's love in the air. It's not February, but there is definitely love in the air going on there, I'll wager to bet. And then we've got some time open between now and the end of the show. So if there's anything you've got on your mind that you would like to hear, I can't say dial in, but you can text in at 973-761-9768. That's 973-761-WSOU, and we can find some room in the queue for you. A little rhyming action there. 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

Van Halen, Why Can't This Be Love, here on the Vintage 80s Show, sending this one out from Alex to Connor, so ending on a very lovey-dovey note tonight. This is DJ GT signing off. All good things must come to an end, and after a slightly chaotic Vintage 80s shift, we unfortunately will not be on air until next Thursday from 8 to 10 p.m. But again, for those of you who are going to the Motley Crue show tomorrow, definitely enjoy. Thank all of you, regardless of whether or not you're going to the Crue show, for tuning in. We appreciate each and every one of you, and I'm excited to get back in the booth next week to rock out with you guys again. Stay tuned after. We've got Overkill with Power Surge going out to Dave in Staten Island, followed in by Europe with the Final Countdown, and then Unknown Pleasures with DJs Ricky and Drac, respectively, grooving out in the studio with me right now. They're getting ready to take you all the way till midnight, all the way till tomorrow, with some great tunage. Not sure what they've been playing, but I heard The Cure floating around, so we'll see what happens. One last thing before I sign off and hand over the board. 2026 marks 40 years of WSOU spinning the loudest rock. Stay tuned to hear stories from the bands and DJs all the way from 1986 to today. 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

0: That was 3 seconds of air by the Twilight Sad here on Unknown Pleasures. I'm DJ Drac, and finally reunited again, I am with...
1: Ricky! Hey!
0: Hey!
1: We're back!
0: We're back. It's been...
1: 3 weeks? Is it 3 weeks?
0: 3 weeks, yeah, because last week you were alone.
1: I was.
0: And then the 2 weeks before that, I was alone.
1: Yeah.
0: Wow. So, it's actually, I think it's a month since we last saw each other.
1: Oh,
0: or
1: not, God.
0: Or maybe, yeah, since we
1: Reunion.
0: Last saw each other. Dang. Wait, did we see each other after Heckfest? It doesn't matter.
1: I don't know.
0: No? Okay, we're getting word. We're getting insight.
1: We have a fact checker, a live fact checker in the booth. Unfortunately, he's here always, but...
0: Well, actually, he's here because, just so y'all know, our phone doesn't work.
1: Oh, yeah.
0: Only calling, so if you call in, we will not get the call.
1: But if you text us at the same number...
0: 973-761-9768 or 973-761-WSOU...
1: We will get your text, or you can DM us on Instagram...
0: Unknown Pleasures, WSOU.
1: Yup.
0: Yup.
1: Nasty plug-in.
0: Nasty plug-in, yeah. So just so you know, you can't call, but you can text or DM.
1: Oh, I was going to say, and all requests are welcome.
0: Yes, all are welcome. Or if you just want to be like, hey, we'll be like, hey.
1: Yeah.
0: Yeah. We just played the Twilight Sad, and we played The Cure before that. I was itching to play Pictures of You, so I did. And then me and Ricky were like, ah, we love this song. And then we had the idea of maybe just going on air after the song, screaming into the mic, and then just going into the next song, just because that's how we feel about Pictures of You.
1: You should know that that's how we feel about the song.
0: Yeah, that's
1: And I hope you want to scream.
0: Yeah, I hope that song makes you feel a certain way, because I feel like it makes everyone feel a certain way.
1: If it doesn't, you're probably a psychopath.
0: You're probably weird.
1: Yeah.
0: But we love you, if you're listening.
1: I mean, you must be weird. You listen to this.
0: True. All weirdos are welcome.
1: Yeah, we welcome the freaks and geeks.
0: We do. We do. All right, we got something freaky up next. We got Nine Inch Nails.
1: Yes!
0: Yeah, they are the freaks. They are the freaks.
1: They are the freaky.

0: was New Rose by The Damned here on Unknown Pleasures WSCU. I'm DJ Jack, joined with
1: Ricky.
0: Hi. Sorry, we were having a gossip sesh. As ones do.
1: Yeah. Spilling major tea before she went on.
0: Yeah, literally, like, you know, dropped like a small bomb, and then I was like, and that was The Damned. But, you know, that's how it goes down here.
1: Live, love, or post-punk. Speaking of post-punk, okay, I know they, like, Fugazi.
0: Fugazi.
1: I always call him Fugazi.
0: I call him Fugazi.
1: Yeah.

0: the first like within the first month or something that we started this show, someone requested Fugazi. I mean, we played them.
1: They're
0: post-punk in like not the traditional way. Yeah. They are just like, I think, like, quite literally a post-punk band, like, yeah, after punk.
1: Yeah, I know, but I just love him so much.
0: Ian?
1: Yeah.
0: I was in D.C. 2 months ago, and I was like, wonder if I'll pass by the Minor Threat House.
1: We'll see.
0: I'll be in D.C. later this, not this month, but in August.
1: What you doing there?
0: My Chemical Romance.
1: Merp. Of course.
0: Of course.
1: Of course. Anyways, we should play I'm So Tired by Fugazi.
0: I think we have like two Fugazi songs in here.
1: I know, but...
0: We might have that song. Well, we probably don't.
1: It's so sad.
0: It is. And I mean, it's kind of fitting for this.
1: Yeah.
0: Maybe we'll just sneak in some Fugazi just because.
1: We should.
0: Yeah. All right. Well, I mean, I got Pixel Grip up next, and then maybe I'll have some Fugazi up next. Ricky's excited.
1: What song?
0: We got Split.
1: Ooh, hit it.
0: Ooh, yeah, that's Split here on Unknown Pleasures. Then I'm gonna figure out a Fugazi song to play after that, and then we'll see you soon. All right, Split by Pixel Grip here on Unknown Pleasures.

0: That was Normalized by Vision Video here on Unknown Pleasures WSOU. I'm DJ Jack, joined by
1: Ricky. Hey.
0: Hey. So a week ago today, I went to Atlantic City and I saw the wonderful Anthony Green. Some of you may know him from being the vocalist, the original vocalist of Seosin. Circus Survive, The Sound of Animals Fighting, and he does his own solo stuff. Cool guy, great guy, love him. But I am Jeff Rickley of Thursday, did a little acoustic set opening for him, and I got to talk to Jeff, and it was really cute, and it was a lot of fun. And I gave him a Unknown Pleasures sticker. We're working on getting those. It was one I printed out myself, because I wanted to give it to him. I gave him an Unknown Pleasures sticker, and he was like, he really liked it. He was like, I'm going to put out my guitar case. And I was like, oh my God, okay. And I was like, yeah, we play, you know, goth and industrial and da-da-da, whatever. And he's like, because I knew he likes that stuff. And he's like, yeah, like, I love that stuff. He's like, I grew up on, like, Skinny Puppy and all that. I have Skinny Puppy up next. That's what I'm saying, talking about that. And I was like, yeah, we play Nine Inch Nails. He's like, oh, I love that, da-da-da, whatever. Yeah, so he knows about Unknown Pleasures. And I was telling him, I was like, well, you know, we'll put any, like, Thursday songs that fit, if you ever think so. And he was like, okay, Jeff, come on the show.
1: Please.
0: If you ever want to promote something, we will give you a chair to sit in and talk about whatever you want. You can talk about Trent Reznor for like the whole 2 hours. I don't care. He's like, if Robert Smith is like sensei of goth, like low-key Jeff Rickley is like probably right under there or something like that. Well, Thursday, toured with The Cure back in the day. So they're related somehow, but yeah, that's my story. And thanks, Jeff, for being so nice and kind. And he was also mentioning WSU because I gave him a CD and he was like, I love WSU. He didn't sound like that, but he was like, yeah, I used to listen all the time and like record stuff onto tapes. So talking about something I wouldn't know because I wasn't around during that time. Respectfully, love you, Jeff. any thoughts, Ricky? Sorry, I had to babble for a little bit.
1: No, I love the babble.
0: Yeah,
1: you literally just went bloop bloop bloop bloop bloop bloop bloop bloop bloop bloop. Thanks for sharing.
0: Yeah, that's how I get the second I start talking about my bands, and I'm sure some of you listening can get like that too.
1: Yeah, what Skinny Puppy song do you have?
0: I got Skinny Puppy up next. Yes, with Tin Omens.
1: Oh,
0: this is for you, Jeff. He's like in the Midwest right now, so he's not listening, but.
1: In spirit.
0: This is for you, Jeff. This is some Skinny Puppy up next. This is Tin Omens here on Unknown Pleasures.

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0: That was No Remorse, I Wanna Die by Slayer and Teenage Atari Riot. Wow, mouthful. Anyways, hi, I'm Ricky.
1: I'm DJ Drac, what's up?
0: Hey.
1: We switched, so Ricky's on the board now. That's how it usually goes down.
0: Yeah, if you're new here.
1: If you're new around here.
0: We also do tarot at 11:30.
1: 11:30. I'm like the Twilight Sad. I'm really Irish right now.
0: Oh my god. We should do one on air break just randomly where we have accents.
1: You wanna know what? Even though I'm like majority Irish, I suck at an Irish accent.
0: That's a skill issue. That is a disservice to your people.
1: I know, but they're hard. I can do a British accent. I can do, that's about it. I don't know.
0: I used to live in Ireland and their accent
1: is
0: kind of crazy.
1: Yeah.
0: Like, they're like, what's the crack, mate? And stuff.
1: I don't even know what you just said.
0: Yeah. I don't know what they're saying. I was there for a year and I don't know what was going on for a year.
1: I don't know. I just got here.
0: Yeah, truly. I was just like, bruh, just waiting.
1: Was it very goth over there? It's pretty cloudy in that.
0: Yeah.
1: In
0: when I was, oh my god, I just had a memory. So I lived in Dublin, but
1: in Dublin.
0: Dublin, mate. And sometimes I would go see my friends, I would take the bus and I would go to Skerries or Lusk, and there was this big cathedral that was in the middle of nowhere.
1: Love.
0: And it was, everything was green and it
1: what do you mean everything was green?
0: Was
1: there vines and stuff?
0: Everything was green. Brownish stone, mm-hmm. With a red door. Huge cathedral with a huge graveyard. And I was 13 or maybe 12. Mm-hmm. And so I don't even know why I'm saying this out loud, but I remember taking pictures in the graveyard.
1: Love.
0: And I was ugh, this is it. This is all I needed to do.
1: Yeah. In Ireland, those graves are so old too.
0: Yeah.
1: You probably had some queen or king or princess, some Irish princess.
0: Yeah, and I was just moggin.
1: Yeah, in front of the graves.
0: Yeah, and it's so funny to me because I was 13 and I had I don't think I had bangs at the time, and
1: you knew who you were from a young age.
0: Yeah, no, my hair was blonde, my natural hair color was out.
1: Wow.
0: It was, dang.
1: Me and Ricky both have black box dye in our hair.
0: Yeah.
1: Very type O.
0: Yeah, very. I'm blasting.
1: Black number one.
0: Yes.
1: That's us.
0: Yes.
1: Didn't we say forever ago, it's we're gonna because Cassie's brother accidentally got black box dye in the mail and we're okay, we're gonna do a black hair dye giveaway.
0: Yo. With typo negative.
1: Right. In the back.
0: Yeah.
1: That'd be kind of fire. There'd be someone who'd take it. I would. If I was listening in, I'd be I need black hair dye.
0: Yeah. Low key, I need to dye my hair. This is a great reminder.
1: I just did, a few days ago.
0: Yeah, I need to go. I need to go to Walgreens.
1: Yep.
0: I love Walgreens. They hate to see me coming.
1: No, real.
0: I just got perfume from there. Oh, my God. Fire.
1: Fire. All right, what do we got next?
0: So fire. Anyways, up next.

0: That is She Passed Away here on Unknown Pleasures. This is Guitarist. I'm Ricky alongside with
1: DJ Drac. Hello.
0: Go ahead.
1: We were just going through like old photos of ourselves, and we were saying that like, because I mean, we only met in college, which was like low-key last year.
0: Last year. Yes.
1: Well, yeah, but I mean,
0: because we sat down to talk about this project.
1: Yeah,
0: but
1: that was
0: a year ago.
1: That was less than a year ago. That was probably like October. Yeah. Yeah.
0: Can we throw a friendversary party?
1: We do it for Halloween.
0: Yes.
1: Special guys, this Unknown Pleasures, whenever it falls around Halloween, like the Unknown Pleasures before Halloween, is gonna go crazy.
0: Yeah.
1: It's gonna go so crazy. We already have like our little photo shoots planned, right?
0: Yeah. Can we do a friend costume?
1: Yeah. Like what do you mean? Like are we gonna recreate like a thing, or like are we just gonna
0: just go in a costume together and also recreate. Can you be Robert Smith and I'll be Morrissey?
1: Is that a bad omen, though?
0: Why?
1: Because they hate each other?
0: But

0: They're still lovers.
1: Maybe. I mean, they're not lovers.
0: Frenemies.
1: Who are besties? We could be like Robert Smith and like Susie Sue or something like that.
0: Okay. You know what? I would love to do your hair as Robert Smith.
1: Tease the heck out of it.
0: I really want to.
1: Yeah.
0: It's in my mind now. You can't escape this.
1: Okay.
0: And I put it in the universe.
1: And I'll do the black on my eyes, and I'll do that messy red lip.
0: I really like that sound. Thanks.
1: Yeah.
0: ASMR.
1: ASMR. Anyways.
0: ASMR.
1: Stay tuned for the tarot reading.
0: Yep. Up next, we have Niall Strength by Author and Punisher. And at 11:30, we have that tarot reading that DJ Drag just talked about. So, yeah, enjoy. We're going to go back to reminiscing. Bye. Dwells in the-

0: This is The Long Train by the Sisters of Mercy here on Unknown Pleasures. I'm Ricky alongside with...
1: DJ Drac. Hello, my mic isn't correctly placed. Hello.
0: Hello.
1: It's tarot time.
0: It is tarot time. Woo-woo. All right. So if you don't know the deal already, this is what we do in Unknown Pleasures. It hits 11:30 and, well, it's 11:28. But whatever.
1: You get the idea.
0: Yeah. And we shuffle
1: it's
0: some
1: cards. It's actually 11:35.
0: Is it?
1: Yep.
0: Oh, this clock is wrong. Well, it happens. But anyways, we shuffle some cards, tarot cards. We pick a card. We talk about it for a little bit. And then we talk more about music. So I'm using, again... Rider Wave deck. As per usual, I'm using the communal cards.
1: Question, is it Rider Weight or Rider Wave?
0: I call it Rider Wave. No, it doesn't even say the name here.
1: Here, while you shuffle, let me look.
0: Alright.
1: Do your thing.
0: Fat checking, I guess. Alright. Oh, something came up. Three things came up.
1: Ooh.
0: Uh-oh. That usually doesn't happen.
1: Well.
0: And they're all reversed. No, not all. All right. So what we got? We got the Nine of Cups, Wheel of Fortune, which is Major Arcana, and Page of Swords. So I will just read. I'll just read what it says. So for the Nine of Cups, it says, wishes and hopes go unfulfilled. Problems remain unresolved. Oh. You are happy and restless. Oh, no, you are unhappy.
1: Oh.
0: My bad. Difficulty with physical intimacy.
1: Oh.
0: Lovers drift apart, eating and drinking to excess. Possibly robbery or theft of possessions. Some cheats you out of money. Are you going to get robbed?
1: Let's hope not.

0: Well, the Wheel of Fortune is, however, upright, so represents the ever-changing cycles of life, both good and bad. Your luck is turning into a new phase of life and is beginning. Period of personal growth, extreme change, success after failure. Destiny and fate will allow you every little control over a coming event. All you can do is go with the flow. Promise of a better future. So I guess that's a good thing, considering we just read all of that. And then the Page of Swords is also refers, and it says that signifies a male under 30, unpredictable and difficult to understand, a quitter, an imposter. Not as he appears. He will be exposed, exaggerates as he tells white lies, pretends to like people, then talks behind their backs. Do not trust this person. I think they're talking about Griffin.
1: Whoa.
0: I'm kidding. I am kidding.
1: Griffin is in the room with us.
0: Yes. Yes, he is. And he laughed. So, just so you know. I don't make fun of him. He laughs with me.
1: So, what do you think this means?
0: Well, it clearly talks about some sort of like turning a new leaf and potentially dealing with people who just may be a little shallow and just not necessarily like fitting what you maybe are dealing with. And that's honestly okay. I mean, the Nine of Cups, nine is like the end of a cycle, like through numerology. So, you know, I mean, I always think that changes are good for the, you know, even if they put you through heck, but you know, for the better. And it seems like the universe is like, no matter what, just holding you down.
1: Yeah, it just seems like, you know, it's like you got all that bad stuff there, but you're kind of like letting that go, walking away from
0: maybe
1: that.
0: Maybe you're learning how to be, you know, more selective, and maybe surrounding yourself with like fulfilling things. Because I'm pretty sure last time I did a tarot like reading, like it was talking about that, like a coming to a new beginning and like letting go, like shedding almost.
1: Wow, that's beautiful.
0: So I think we're just shedding.
1: Yeah,
0: and that's okay.
1: That's good. Yeah,
0: yeah.
1: We're like caterpillars in a cocoon, and then we're just like turning into a butterfly.
0: You know, your metaphor is so much better. I was gonna say like sunburn, you know, when you like shed and peel, but like I like yours better.
1: Yeah.
0: So oops.
1: Okay, well, audience, take that however you will.
0: You know, it's funny that we're talking about shedding because I have ministry up next and they're literally shedding. Yeah. They are on their last tour.
1: Yeah.
0: They are also going to be playing with Acid Bath.
1: Yeah.
0: And oh my God, am I jealous.
1: It's in Colorado?
0: Yes.
1: Yeah.
0: And Chicago.
1: Dang. All right, well, they should come to New York.
0: Yep. So maybe the universe will manifest that for us. Maybe you're not all the way done. Yeah. And I don't think they're fully done. And, you know, I mean, I know they are because it's the last tour, but maybe not so much. Maybe they need to come by.
1: We'll see.
0: We'll see.
1: You never know.
0: You never know.

0: I mean, I know they are because it's the last tour, but maybe not so much. Maybe they need to come by.
1: We'll see. You never know.
0: You never know. But up next, I got Breathe by Ministry here on Unknown Pleasures.

0: That was TV Set by the Cramps here on Unknown Pleasures. I'm Ricky alongside with
1: DJ Jack. Hello.
0: Hello.
1: Hello. And goodbye.
0: Yes.
1: And good night.
0: We are, in fact, signing off. And I have some good old industrial for you guys up next. I have Front 242 with Body to Body. I have been blasting that on my own the past week. I played it last week and I just like haven't stopped. And it's. Ugh, I love it.
1: Love.
0: We have some King Yosef, and we're closing it off with some

0: Joy Division.
1: That was the song that we closed off the first Unknown Pleasures.
0: So true.
1: So true. Sorry, I don't know what that was. It hits like 12 a.m. and then I just like all
0: the witching hours
1: breaks loose. Yes, the witching hours.
0: The zoomies.
1: Yeah.
0: Yeah. Okay.
1: Good night, my friends. We'll see you next week.
0: See you next week. Bye.
2: Body to body, body to body, body to body, body to body, body to body, body to body, body to body, body to body, body to body, body to body.

0: Some people just have the gym. 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For whatever reason, I don't know why.
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0: some people just have the gym, some people have fishing, some people have golf. 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

0: Some people just have the gym. Some people have fishing. 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For whatever reason, I don't know why.
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plunge and the hunkering down of our metal stalwarts from years prior. 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

Space Grass by Clutch. Pretty awesome. DJ Lobster always has to start off with some space grass for you all. Anyway, DJ Lobster here just chilling around for my 1 to 4 shift. It's going to be a pretty eventful day because I'm planning something special because we got 3 giveaways today. So that's pretty exciting. And I kind of want to do one this hour. So yeah, sometime this hour, I'll be giving away a pair of tickets to see Five Finger Death Punch on August 5th at PNC Bank Arts Center in Homedale. So yeah, that's pretty exciting. And also, I wanted to make this one extra special because, you know, the usual schedule is that you call in or something like that. But I think it would be pretty cool to do like some text giveaways, like you could text us instead, because I haven't really... Oh, wait. Yeah, I remember in vintage 80s, DJ JT did a giveaway and it was through text and people really like that. So I wanted to like maybe take inspiration from that idea and try to do something special for you guys. So I guess the gist of that plan is I'm gonna give like a trivia fact about Five Finger Death Punch, and you have to answer like the correct, any like, for example, when was Five Finger Death Punch founded, or like what's their second album called or something like that. And depending on how many people answer correctly, I'll choose like a lucky answer number 2 or 3 or something like that, you know, just to give those who are really big fans and stuff a even greater chance to get these tickets, because, you know, it's pretty cool, like, you know, those expert fans have like a chance to add their little skill or knowledge of these bands to, like, you know, get those tickets. So I was thinking about doing that. So if you think that's a good idea, feel free to text us to this number, 973-761-9768 or 973-761-WSAU. And yeah, feel free to let us know if that's a cool idea. Anyway, up next we got a new song from A Perfect Circle called Starless. Then after that we got a classic from White Zombie, Thunder Kiss, and yay! Thank you for tuning in.

No Nothing Ingrate from 6 Feet Under. Pretty cool song. Anyways, DJ Lobster here chilling around. I got a little reminder that at around 1:30 or in the middle of this hour, we'll be giving away a pair of tickets to see Five Finger Death Punch on August 5th at PNC Bank Arts Center in Homedale. So that's pretty exciting. And this is going to be a special one because I'm planning on doing it via text. So I say a trivia question about Five Finger Death Punch on air, and anybody listening in, you just type in the answer to that little question. Like, it could be something basic like, oh, where's the name Five Finger Death Punch come from? Like, what's the origin of that meaning of the band name? Or when was the band formed or something? And then once I say the trivia question, I'll be also saying which lucky answer will get the ticket. So it's like, if you get multiple people answering in, chances are I'm going to be choosing a lucky answerer number 3 for it. So I'm really hoping this is going to be a successful little giveaway, and I'm really excited to try something new for you guys because, you know, I want to do pretty cool things and it's like, you know, add some pizzazz to my shift. So, yay! Anyway, up next we got a new Quicksand song called Bring On The Psychics. And after that we got some Running Free from Iron Maiden. Thank you for tuning in.

Yeah, some Iron Maiden, that's always cool. Anyway, this is your final reminder that after this song, actually, we'll be giving away a pair of tickets.

Yeah, some Iron Maiden, that's always cool. Anyway, this is your final reminder that after this song, actually, we'll be giving away a pair of tickets to see Five Finger Death Punch on August 5th at PNC Bank Art Center in Holmdel. And this is going to be a special one because we're going to do it via text. I'm going to say a trivia question on air, and now I'm also going to say the lucky caller number. So, not like lucky caller, lucky texter number. So, if you answer the trivia question correctly, I'll count you as a number, and depending on which number I choose and stuff, you have a chance to win those tickets. So this is a pretty new thing, and I'm really excited to try it out with you guys and see how it goes, because, you know, some variety to the giveaways. Anyway, coming up next is Ace of Spades by Motorhead. This goes out to Mike Beck. You know, I hope that his boss doesn't figure it out, because he snuck out of work to go to the beach. So I hope you have a fun time at the beach, and I hope some Motorhead hypes you up even more. And yeah, and after that song, we'll be starting that giveaway via text. So yeah, can't wait for that. Anyway, back to the music.

Ace of Spades by Motorhead, classic. I think everybody knows that song. But anyway, it is now time. You could text us right now to win a pair of tickets to see Five Finger Death Punch on August 5th at PNC Bank Art Center. And special thing, this is going to be a special one because I'm going to say the trivia question and the lucky texter number. So here's the trivia question that you have to answer in order to enter into the giveaway to have a chance to win those tickets. So, they actually released a new album today, digitally, and I want you guys to text me, what is that new name of the newest, what's the name of that newest album? So, feel free to text me the name of the newest album by Five Finger Death Punch to enter into that giveaway, and I'll be taking lucky texter number 5. So, yeah, lucky texter number 5. Can't wait to give you those tickets.

Yay! And so here's the number to text us at. It's 973-761-9768 or 973-761-WSAU. I hope that those rules are pretty easy. Remember, the trivia question is, what's the name of the newest album from Five Finger Death Punch? And the lucky texter is number 5. Anyway, back to the music.

Everyone Hates Everyone by Super Joint Ritual. Before that, we had a new song from Misery Index called Feral Future. Those are some pretty awesome songs. And guys, I'm so hyped because guess what? We've successfully given away those Five Finger Death Punch tickets. Congratulations to Chris from Staten Island for winning those tickets. I hope you enjoy the show. And if you missed out on that giveaway, no worries because we got two more pairs of tickets of Five Finger Death Punch because we got a lot of tickets from that band. So yeah, and I never realized how successful the text-based giveaways were, because I always thought it was kind of like, since we always do it via the phone, this was the first time I ever done this, and you guys really helped to make this a very successful one. So I'm really excited, and I think for these next two giveaways I definitely want to try the texting one too, because it was like very successful. So many people tuned in, and I kind of feel bad for choosing such a low

numbered for giving away those tickets. I didn't realize how successful it would be. So next time I'll be getting a higher number, so there's a better chance, and I'll give you another cool trivia fact about Five Finger Death Punch to answer. And yeah, I'll be giving away another pair of tickets at 2:30. So that's pretty exciting. And yeah, thank you all for supporting me through this little giveaway. I really appreciate it. Anyway, up next, to close off the 1 p.m., we got Some Life of Agony with the song This Time, and then we also got a classic from Judas Priest. Thank you for tuning in to WSU Pirate Radio. Yay!

0: Some people just have the gym. Some people have fishing. Some people have golf. For me, that's my serenity, is being on the stage screaming my head off. For whatever reason, I don't know why.
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Clean My Wounds from Corrosion of Conformity. It's a pretty cool song from them. Anyway, we got a giveaway coming up at 2:30. I'm stuttering so much. Oh my goodness. But yeah, it's a pair of tickets to see Five Finger Death Punch on August 5th at PNC Bank Arts Center. We'll be giving away a pair of those tickets, and it's going to be a special giveaway because we're going to do it via text. So today is a texting day for me, I suppose. So yeah, I'm going to be saying a trivia question on the time that we'll start that giveaway, and depending on how many people answer that trivia question correctly, I'll give them a number, and depending on what number I say also on air, they will be the lucky texter to get those tickets. So I'm really excited to do this next giveaway. So up next, we got a new Bring Me the Horizon song called Dehumanize, pretty cool, and then we got a classic from DRI called Beneath the Wheel. Those are both coming up next on WSU 89.5.

The meteoric rise of metal in the 80s is what gave birth to the loudest rock on 89.5 FM. Here's one from our fourth year on the air, 1989.

AWOL from Every Time I Die. Yeah, pretty cool. I like AWOL, kind of reminds me of this one band. I think it's called AWOL, and they made the sale song that was popular on like during the 2010s, I think early 2010s, the sale song. That one, I forgot the beat to it, but it was a pretty cool song. Anyway, I got a little announcement. This is your second reminder that at 2:30 we'll be giving away a pair of tickets to see Five Finger Death Punch on August 5th at PNC Bank Arts Center in Homedale. We'll be doing this via text, and I'll say a trivia question, and if you answer it correctly, you'll be entering into that giveaway. And depending on like the text number you got, you have a chance to win those tickets. Anyway, up next, we actually got a song request. So this goes out to Flatlander from Kansas. Oh, that's also pretty cool. This is my first Kansas listener and requester. So yeah, it's the first time for all these like cool WSCU stuff. So I hope you enjoy this song, Flatlander. It's called A Shogun Named Marcus from Clutch. Then after that, we got some Arch Enemy with the song You Will Know My Name. Thank you for tuning in to WSCU Pirate Radio.

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Now, we're celebrating the sound that built it. 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

Don't Misstep from Madball. New song from them, which is pretty cool. Anyway, I got a little reminder. Here's a final reminder that after this next song, we'll be giving away a pair of tickets to see Five Finger Death Punch on August 5th at PNC Bank Art Center in Homedale. This is going to be a text-based giveaway, so I'll be saying a trivia question on air, and then whoever answers it correctly will be put into this little giveaway, and I'll be also saying the lucky texter. So yeah, that's pretty exciting. Anyway, up next we got Souls of Black from Testament. After that song, we'll start that giveaway. Can't wait for it. Yay!

Souls of Black by Testament. I think I said that earlier. But anyway, it is now time. We'll be starting that giveaway for those pair of tickets to see Five Finger Death Punch. And yeah, we're going to be doing the text-based one. So I got my trivia question. The origin of the band name Five Finger Death Punch is based off a martial arts technique, but it also came from a movie in 2004. So I want you guys that are going to answer the trivia question, please let me know what 2004 movie helped inspire the band name Five Finger Death Punch. And once you answer it correctly, you'll be entered into the giveaway. And I'll be taking lucky texter number 10. So the trivia question is, what 2004 movie helped inspire the band name Five Finger Death Punch? And we'll be taking a lucky texter number 10. So yeah, get those trivia answers in, and I'll be starting that giveaway right now. Anyway, up next we got some Samson with the song Starting Over Again. Then after that we got some Within Temptation with the song Stand My Ground.

Unforgiven by Pain of Truth. New song from them. And anyway, guys, we have just completed that second giveaway for those Five Finger Death Punch tickets. Congratulations to Shannon from Staten Island. I hope you enjoy the show, because they got the lucky, not only did they answer the trivia right, but they got the lucky number, so they won the tickets. Yay! And if you wanted to know the answer to that trivia question, the movie that helped inspire Five Finger Death Punch's name was Kill Bill Volume 2 in 2004. Pretty awesome. And anyway, got also a little announcement. Don't miss the award-winning Campus Buzz every Sunday from 8 to 10, bringing you the best in Indian alternative music. 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That's Campus Buzz, this and every Sunday from 8 to 10 p.m. only here on WSCU, bringing you the entire spectrum of rock music. So yeah, we got specialty shows, and Campus Buzz is a pretty awesome one. They have LCD Sound System, which is an amazing band. I love them. But anyway, if you missed out on that Five Finger Death Punch giveaway, no worries, because we got one last giveaway at 3:30. So that's pretty exciting, and I can't wait to do that. And I'll be doing the same sort of deal where it's going to be text-based, and I'll be doing a trivia question that you got to answer and stuff, because I actually really love doing the trivia stuff and people interacting and answering those questions, even though they're like simple and stuff like that. It's just fun to

see people interact and have some fun with the giveaways. But anyway, up next, we got Angel Death by Slayer, and we got Invidious by Revocation. I hope I pronounced that right. But anyway, back to the music. Yay!

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Saturday Night by the Misfits. Pretty awesome. I enjoy that song. But anyway, I got a little reminder that at 3:30 we'll be doing one last Five Finger Death Punch giveaway. So we'll be giving away a pair of tickets for that band on August 5th at PNC Bank Arts Center in Homedale. So yeah, stay tuned in for that. It's gonna be like the other two that we previously done in the past few hours, where it's gonna be a text-based one, and I will say a trivia question on air, and once you answer it, you will be able to you will be entered into that giveaway, and I'll also say a lucky number. So once you answer the trivia question and get in the giveaway, I'll give you a number, and depending on what number you got, it could be the lucky winner number. So yeah, that's pretty exciting. Anyway, up next we got a song request. This goes out to Russell from Linden. So thank you so much, Russell, for this song request. It's called Hail the Apocalypse from Avatar. Then after that we got a new August Burns Red song called Legions. Thank you for tuning in to WSU Pirate Radio.

When Darkness Falls from Killswitch Engage. Awesome song. Anyway, this is your second reminder that at 3:30, around that time, we'll be giving away a pair of tickets to see Five Finger Death Punch on August 5th at PNC Bankart Center in Homedale. So that's pretty exciting. It's gonna be a text-based giveaway. So I'll be saying a trivia question, and then once you text me to answer, I'll give you a number, and depending on what that number is, it may be the lucky winner number. So that's pretty yay. Anyway, up next we got a song request. So this song goes out to Jordan in California. Yeah, we got some Cali listeners, California. This song is called Bedouin from Uncle Acid and the Deadbeats. Hope I pronounced that name right. Sometimes I get stuff mixed up. My tongue just makes me slip up. So that's the song request. And then after that, we got some Bouncing Souls with the song True Believers. Yay! Thank you for tuning in. I'm really excited. Yay!

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True Believers by Bouncing Souls. Anyway, this is your final reminder that at 3:30, we'll be giving away a pair of tickets to see Five Finger Death Punch on August 5th at PNC Bank Art Center. So I think, actually, after this song, we're going to be starting that giveaway. So, yeah, pretty exciting. I got this trivia question ready, so once we start that giveaway, it will be like a text-based one, because I really love that sort of like interaction where, you know, you use your little noggin to answer trivia and stuff. It's like a mini game. So yeah, I can't wait to do that. And yeah, up next we got a new Walls of Jericho song called The Ascent. Thank you for tuning in to WSU Pirate Radio.

It is now time for the giveaway! Yay! So right now, I'll be sharing a trivia question and then you could text us to have the potential to win a pair of tickets to see Five Finger Death Punch on August 5th at PNC Bank Arts Center. So the trivia question starts off like this. So Five Finger Death Punch has been very charitable during their band run.

and stuff. They've been donating to various organizations, including veteran support, youth homelessness, and suicide prevention. And due to all that charitable effort, the city of Las Vegas recognized them and created their own celebratory day for them. So the trivia question for you guys to text me right now is, tell me, what is that day? Like, what is Five Finger Death Punch Day? So it's, hint, it's during the fall time. So what day in the fall is Five Finger Death Punch Day in Las Vegas? Feel free to send me those that trivia answer, and the lucky texter will be number 15. So lucky texter number 15, feel free to text in your trivia answer, and I'll be sure to give you your special tickets. So feel free to text this number, 973-761-9768 or 973-761-WSCU. And yeah, let's get started. And by the way, up next, we got a song request. This goes out to Lauren, and this song, it goes out to also her dad, so that's kind of sweet. So the song is called Black Number One by Typo Negative. I love that song myself. So yeah, thank you so much, Lauren, for that request. And yeah, back to the music, and let's get started on that giveaway. Yeah!

herself. She likes the dark. And on her milk white neck, the boy's mark.

Woo! That's football season is over from Bring Me the Horizon. Oh yes, that, you know, it's like with FIFA and stuff like that. With yeah, I think like they call soccer football in majority of the world. It's just spelt differently. So, well, kind of like that, the title of that song kind of makes a little sense. Yay! And speaking of football and sports in general, programming on WSOU has been made possible thanks to the New York Yankees. Old Timers Day is Saturday, August 8th at Yankee Stadium as the Yankees take on the Atlanta Braves at 3 p.m. If you want to see more information and tickets, they're all available at yankees.com/tickets. So yeah, that's something special happening August 8th. And we've just finally given away those Five Finger Death Punch tickets. And congratulations to Bobby from Bound Brook for winning those tickets. And I hope you enjoyed the show. If you wanted to know the answer to that trivia question of what date is Five Finger Death Punch Day, it's November 1st. And if you want to get really specific, it was like officially made like a real thing in Las Vegas back in 2019. So like about 7 years ago. Pretty cool. Anyway, up next, we got Spit It Out by Slipknot. Then after that, we got some Tooth Grinder with the song The New Punk Rock. Those are both coming up next on WSU Pirate Radio.

Cheat Death by Fuming Mouth. That's a new song from them, so yay! Anyway, it is now time for DJ Lobster to head out. I really enjoyed doing these giveaways and having those little interactions, like, you know, doing little brain games here. Yay! But anyway, I really appreciated spending my time here this week. Don't worry, next week you'll see me again as usual. I'm a Fridays gal. I like chilling around during the Fridays. Anyway, to end off my shift, we got two cool song requests. This first one is a Special by Scal. I know there's one of our listeners who loves Special by Scal, and I decided, you know, let's hook them up with some Special by Scal, because I know every week they always request that, and I always make sure to put it on for them, because, you know, it's a pretty cool song. Anyway, also, the last song that we're going to play in this 3 p.m. hour is also another song request. This goes out to Adam. So this song is called The End of All Things Will Be Televised by Norma Jean, a 2006 song from them, and yeah, pretty cool. Anyway, I'm gonna be heading out. I'm gonna eat my sandwiches and draw a bit, but I had a fun time, and I hope you all have a great weekend. Stay rocking, fellow lobster fans. Yay!

Thoughts on WSAU ushered in the new wave of American heavy metal, the explosion of metalcore, and the slow end of the new metal era. Here's one from our 20th year as the Loudest Rock, 2006.

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The Psychedelic Jackets on the record album have their own hidden symbols and messages, as well as all the lyrics of all the top rock songs. And they all sing the same refrain. It's fun to take a trip. Put that in your veins.

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0: can you turn that down? 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
1: 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It's your home for the loudest bark.

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